my house. 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

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And your heart gets bored with your mind, and it changes you. 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

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He left his fortune to some guy he barely knew. His kids were mad as hell.

0: ett kutt därifrån Today's Show, ett show bort i United där de pratar med Riley Green som vi och hör på. Till stadighet på den här kanalen, klart vi gör det, han är god. Men han hade ju inte trott att han skulle börja med musik. Men det skulle, och vad skedde? Följ med här nu.
1: I don't remember any point through high school, even college, thinking like I might have a music career.
2: Really?
1: No, and when I stopped playing ball in college and I was kind of just working construction and I started playing in bars. You know, I'm playing cover shows at these bars and somebody else would get up after me and they could sing circles around me. So what only thing I could do to set myself apart was to write, because nobody can write the exact story that I'm going to come up with. And when people started to tell me that this meant something to them or that line reminded them of this or whatever, that was when I kind of became passionate about it. Tell me.

I'm a country boy, I got a four-wheel drive. 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

0: Vi skal høre Zac Topp synge Good Times and Tan Lines, som seg hører børe dette deilige sommervær. Men før det, vet du, når han var her, og jeg fikk sjansen til å intervjue ham, da spurte jeg hva han tenkte om oss opptre live, og da hadde han litt å fortelle. 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
1: I think that's the purest way that a fan can experience music is live with a good band, playing live, no tracks, no, you know, there's no processing that happens between you just hear exactly what, you know, is in my heart and soul coming out my mouth and out my fingers straight to you with nothing in between us. And there's something about that that's hard to beat. You know, that's one of the cool things too. A lot of different people think a lot of different ways. And when everybody shows up to that show and all anybody's worried about, you know, all I'm worried about is putting on the best show I can for them. And all they're worried about is they get to see their favorite singer sing their favorite songs. And nobody really cares about anything else in that at that point, which is a cool part of it too. Hey everybody, this is Zac Topp, and you are listening to P10 Country with my friend Harold.

colors Joseph wore, and then she said, perhaps this coat will bring you good luck and happiness.

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Average Joe, average pace.

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Up city streets, down winding roads,

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Well, I guess I look different too, 'cause time changes everything.